desperate. Some of them have run away to the hills and have no shelter. No food. No one knows where they are. Hear me, my chief. I am.

0: hard to say that I'd rather stay awake when I'm asleep, because my dreams are bursting at the seams.
1: Sobotní party mix Frekvence 1.